So do you have your tickets to see him, Luke Bryan? He's coming to Pint Knob on July 11th. And we have your free tickets all week. And one lucky winner is going to be a VIP at the show. How cool is that? So wake up with Josh, Rachel, and Grunwald for your next chance to win.

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I hope you're having a great night. I'm Roxanne in for Coop, and we have a lot of good stuff coming your way. Megan Maroney, Morgan Wallen, also Kenny Chesney, and Thomas Rhett. He just wants to die a happy man on YCD.

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23: 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Studies show that women who use Depo-Provera

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She's a football wife, which is so crazy. And there's some sort of wedding festivities that are definitely going down at Madison Square Garden. 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

Hey, don't forget that we have your tickets to see Luke Bryan. He's coming to Pine Knob on July 11th. Josh, Rachel, and Grunwald, they'll give you your next chance to win in the morning.

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you know, it is extremely hot, not only here in the Midwest, but in a lot of places. So if you're going out of town for the 4th of July, you're probably going to deal with extreme heat. But here's a fun idea to stay cool. They say wear a wet t-shirt.

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0: Welcome to the summer of freedom. We've got this summer's hottest concert tickets and the

Are you ready for Morgan at the Big House? Sorry, Zach. He's going to make history. And if you don't have your tickets, we might have something up our sleeve. I know we're having a big tailgate party. So all those details coming soon on Rice Eating.

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1: Yassine Bounou, Bono, was born in Montreal, raised in Casablanca, and made his name as a goalkeeper at Sevilla. Round of 16, Morocco against Spain. Possession football giant. 120 minutes scoreless. Penalties. Bounou saved Carlos Soler's. He saved Sergio Busquets. Pablo Sarabia, going first, had hit the post. Spain eliminated. Morocco through. Bounou ran the length of the pitch, hands raised. The first Arab nation to a World Cup quarterfinal. First African team to a semifinal would come next. His mother joined him on the pitch after each match, kissing his forehead. The image of a goalkeeper and the woman who'd raised him.
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I'm Roxanne in for Coop, and it's finally cooled off. I mean, it's still in the 80s, but maybe you can take the dog out and go for a walk. Let's take you back on YCD.

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0: from Jelly Roll and Hands Up. And he just put up a video on Instagram of him running and singing that song. 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

Well, Kane Brown has returned to the stage after suffering a concussion from a golf ball injury. So he said if it would have hit his temple, that he wouldn't be here, which is so scary. Here's a woman.

a Wasidi, and do I have you at free tickets? We have your tickets all this week to see Luke Bryan. He's coming to Pine Knob on July 11th. And when you win your ticket, you also have a chance to be a VIP at the show. That would be amazing. So wake up with Josh, Rachel, and Grunwald to win.

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don't forget that we have your free tickets to see Luke Bryan. He's coming to Pine Knob on July 11th and a chance to be a VIP. So I don't know what that entitles, but it's probably pretty cool. So wake

Kiss and Hold My Liquor on YCD. And that is going to do it for me, Roxanne, and for Coop. And I hope you have a great night. Thank you for listening. I'm going to go get me a nightcap drink. Here's the King of Country. I'd

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0: That is Mo over there. I am Stickman, and I'm actually kind of bummed a little bit.
1: Aw, why?
0: Somebody figured out my password, and now I'm going to have to rename my dog.
1: Oh, Stickman.

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1: He was 37, Real Madrid's heart. The boy from Zadar had grown up amid mortar fire during the Croatian War of Independence. Luka Modric had carried Croatia to the final in 2018. In 2022, he carried them again to a third-place finish, beating Morocco 2-1 in the bronze medal match. He didn't score. He didn't score much. He just kept the ball, kept his teammates moving, kept finding the right pass for 90 minutes. Tournament after tournament, somehow still doing it. After the medal ceremony, he hugged every Croatian player, every staffer, every cameraman. A small man with a big career, walking off the World Cup stage on his own terms. Football's quiet captain.
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0: ever been in a borrowed or a rented car, pulled up to the gas pump only to realize that the fuel door is on the other side of the car?
1: I don't know that I do that enough, but
0: Mo don't like to pump gas. I don't even know what I'm thinking asking that question.
1: There's that.
0: So a Ford engineer did exactly that back in the 80s. And he got caught in the rain. He was moving the car, you know, while he was trying to move the car to the other side of the pump. And he came up with an idea. And that idea is a tiny little arrow next to the gas gauge in your dashboard that points to which side the fuel door is located on.
1: Right.
0: Ford started doing that in 1989. Eventually, just about every other car maker followed. The engineer that patented that, or actually, he never patented that idea. He did not. He didn't make any money from it. Never even looked for any recognition. But it is the Moylan Arrow. It's what it's called. M-O-Y-L-A-N. That is called the Moylan Arrow, in case you're wondering.
1: And he didn't get no money for it.
0: And he didn't get no money for it.
1: That's so sad. That makes me sad.
0: She wanted that story to end a little different.
1: I did. It doesn't really help me because I don't really get gas that much, but it still makes me sad that he didn't get no money.

0: Have you tried the blue hot dog TikTok trend?
1: Oh boy, we sure did.
0: We did. And the, well, it's not what we thought.
1: I will say I was surprised by the taste.
0: Check out the video on the Mo and Stickman page at Mo and Stickman.

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0: Cannot miss this. This is one thing I cannot miss.
1: You're right.
0: But you never know. You know, we're once it gets closer to time, we'll be shutting it down, and I'll be at home with her and just excited.
2: Enjoy every minute because it goes so fast. And you got Baby on the way, new album coming out in June. How exciting!
0: A lot. You know, the album's out June 27th, and it's been about 2.5 years, maybe longer than that, in the making since my last album came out. So, you know, having Forever to Me climb the charts kind of gave me time to get the album exactly. You know, I had some great stuff. I just felt wasn't quite there. And, you know, the last week or so, whether I wrote the songs or got them sent, it just all came together. And it's funny how that happens. So I'm thankful my team and my record label, Warner, let me go down to the wire to the last second, because you just never know. It's all about the songs. And
2: right.
0: Heads Carolina, she had me at Heads Carolina, was the last song on my last album I recorded.
2: And
0: so
2: what a hit that
0: worked
2: was.
0: Out, pretty well. So we,
1: that was okay. It was fine. It was fine.
0: But it's just, that's scary to think about. I mean, if that doesn't go on the album, it's not a single, and it just, you know, that changed a lot of things for us. And
1: sure.
2: Right.
0: It's wild to happen 10 years into your career to have a song like that, and for it to be, you know, a spin off a song that I grew up loving and an artist I grew up loving, is just a cool experience.
2: So the title of the album is Spanish Moss. Yes. Is there a significance with that for you?
0: Yeah, you know, I know it's kind of, I don't know exactly where all Spanish Moss is, but I know where I grew up, and my dad, you know, I was born in Savannah. He spent a lot of time off the coast of Savannah, and one of his favorite places. So there's a story, one of my last favorite memories with him. I left his house at the coast to go back to my mom's, and I get there and I look back at my truck and I had something like hanging out of my gas tank, and I was like, what is that? So I went and opened it up, and he had put a handful of Spanish moss in the gas tank. I always thought of him, you know, when I see that. And it just, a buddy of mine, we were on the golf course, and we were pulled up under a tree. He's like, what's that stuff called again? And I was like, what, Spanish moss? He's like, that's right. And it just sparked that memory. I told him the story, and he's like, dude, we have to write
2: goosebumps.
0: That. Well, I know, and we didn't write the song about that specific memory. It's about a long lost summer, and made it a little more relatable probably to everybody. But
1: sure.
0: It's just funny how songs start and where they end up, and that, you know, we named the album. The whole vibe of the album is, you know, kind of like that. So the song is really cool, something different than I've ever done, and just excited to have it be the title track.
2: I love it. Before you go, we want to play a little game with you.
1: All right, the game is called Next Artist, and in this bucket is questions from other artists that we've interviewed in the last year or so.
0: Okay.
1: Some of them are weird.
0: Yeah.
1: So answer the question, and then at the end
0: most of them are, usually.
1: And then at the end, you can write your own for the next artist.
0: Would you rather have a monkey, a big one, or a lion as a pet?
1: Oh.
0: I don't know, man. I guess both would be cool. I'm going to go with a monkey. The
2: more interactive?
0: They hug you. Like they're cool. They hang
1: right,
0: out.
1: That's
0: and
1: right.
0: Just,
2: not as able to eat
0: bring you,
2: drinks maybe?
0: Stuff. Yeah, just exactly. That's a lion. I would hopefully Bailey gets one of those, and I'll just visit his.
1: Right, so, exactly.
2: Cole Swindell, thanks for hanging out with us.

0: Stickman show. Can we just say hashtag girl dad?
1: Oh, man.
0: Are you so excited?
1: I am. I'm excited, nervous, all the feelings, you know, but it's getting closer to time, you know. My wife's due in August, so we're excited.
0: Be ready, because I have four kids, and they never come when they say they're going
1: to
0: show up.
1: Oh, yeah. No, that's why we already had to kind of cancel a weekend that was getting a little close to the time, just because my booking agent, he already had that book before we found out we were pregnant. So
2: it's like, listen, can we put that somewhere else?
1: Yeah, I guess I'm gonna have a problem. I, I

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1: He gets the ball in his own half. He turns, and what happens next stops time. Peter Beardsley, beaten. Peter Reed, left grasping at air. Terry Butcher, twice. Terry Fenwick, gone.

0: 60 meters, 10 seconds, 11 touches. Diego Armando Maradona, 5'5", dragging an entire English defense behind him like a trailing scarf. He rounds Shilton, jabs the ball into an empty net, and falls to his knees. Commentator Victor Hugo Morales is screaming into the microphone, weeping, asking what planet Maradona came from. 4 minutes after stealing a goal with his fist, he scored the one voters would later crown the goal of the century. Genius and trickster, same boots, same afternoon.
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0: Do you see the story that said Britney Spears' son made their runway debut at Fashion Week in Paris?
1: Ooh.
0: Yeah, she wanted to be there, but then who would dance naked on Instagram?
1: Oh, yeah. What would we do without that?
0: Right? Yeah.

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1: It's summer 2026.
0: Welcome to the summer of freedom. We've got this

0: Mystic Man, a country question. It is summertime. Hopefully you've had a great summer trip already, or maybe one still coming up. And one of the best things to do while on a road trip is to get your snack on, or lots of eating in the car, because you're trying to get somewhere quickly. So we want to know, not really what's great to eat in the car, but what are some food items that are the worst to eat in the car? I'm going to go ahead and just throw it out there. Ice cream is a disaster.
1: That's pretty bad, yeah.
0: It's just a disaster, especially in my vehicle with the kids. At first, you know, they want ice cream with, you know, on a cone. Oh, no.
1: No,
0: it's everywhere.
1: You can't eat
0: enough. No, and it's melting, and then the car seat restrictions, it's chaos. So then I'm like, okay, we'll do ice cream, no cone, because we got to take it to go. How about in a cup? I feel that might be worse. The spoon, trying to work the spoon with the...
1: with the bounce of the car.
0: Yeah, so now if we want ice cream, it's a, we stop and we're eating, we're sitting, we'll get back
1: That's fair, when we're done. My car has a taco holder. Yet tacos...
0: It has a taco holder.
1: Yeah, you know that little compartment right above your rear view mirror that kind of folds down like this? It's a taco holder right there, isn't it?
0: That seems like a better purpose than what... I think it's sunglasses it's for.
1: Oh.
0: Mine always gets stuck, so...
1: Your taco or your sunglasses?
0: Both. No, the sunglasses.
1: Tacos for me, by the way.
0: I like that.
1: It's tacos. So what is the worst road trip snack?

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0: and Stickman Country Question. What is a food that is bad for a car trip?
1: Any kind of soup.
2: Any kind of soup.
1: Yeah, any kind of soup. Yes. Chicken noodle, like this, don't eat any kind of soup would be bad to eat.

0: Mo and Stickman, country question. What is a food that is bad for a road trip?
1: I think it would be spaghetti. you're trying to suck in that stuff through a straw while you're doing 70 and 80 mile an hour.
0: Yeah.
2: Wait, you're talking like you've tried that before.

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1: A Subway sandwich.
0: Yeah, everything just falls out.
1: Yeah, 3 days later, you still got olives in your shirt pocket.

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1: What's up, Detroit? 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

0: I love learning new words, whether they're real words or not. I love learning new words. The new word making the round is funflation.
1: Funflation.
0: Funflation. Mm. It happens when all the things that we love doing suddenly cost way more than they used to. Oh. Latest example, the World Cup, by the way. It was a couple from Virginia that said they're spending nearly $10,000 to follow the tournament through several cities. The tickets alone are $800 each. Parking's like $175. That's before hotel, flights, rent a car, and food.
1: That's crazy.
0: They said that they took a similar trip in 2014, cost less than half that much.
1: But everything is like that.
0: Concert tickets, vacations, yes. Theme parks, sporting events.
1: Grocery bill.
0: Yeah, but groceries aren't fun.
1: It is when you're hungry.
0: Fair. I'll put that.

0: 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If you have the opportunity to spread good news, always take that opportunity. And if you think you are too old for a slip and slide, think again. I have got a story for you.
1: Are we sure about that?
0: Coming up on the Mo and Stickman Show.

0: Once again, if you have the opportunity to spread good news, always take that opportunity. A senior living community in Murfreesboro, Tennessee, held one of the best summer events that I think I have ever heard about ever.
1: What is it?
0: They built a giant slip and slide. Oh. They call it ride and slide because nobody's slipping. And then the residents could not wait to take their turn in a senior living home.
1: Oh.
0: So firefighters helped keep the slide wet and safely got everybody into their, either it was the inner tube or like inflatable chairs. And then members of the Middle Tennessee State University football team had ropes tied to each side of the chair and were pulling them down the slide. So they got a little chance to get, you know, they were just sitting there on the ride, get a little wet, a little soapy.
1: Can we make this all ages?
0: I know.
1: Because part of my fear of the slip on the side is that I won't recover when I make it to the bottom.
0: But if you get to sit down before you start,
1: yeah,
0: and then somebody else, yes. There was one of the residents was an Army veteran, a retired minister. He said he had to give himself a little pep talk before he got there. He said, listen, I'm a soldier. I can do this.
1: I love it.
0: I think this is the coolest thing ever. And the video was priceless.
1: So fun.

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1: Hugo Lloris was 11 years old, watching at home in Nice when France won the World Cup in 1998. 24 years later in Qatar, he captained France in another final against Argentina, having already lifted the trophy in 2018. His career bridged two generations of French football, the multicultural team of Zidane, Thuram, and Henri, and the one of Mbappe, Pogba, and Griezmann. Goalkeepers age differently. They get sharper. They become caretakers of squads that change around them. Lloris retired from international football after Qatar with 145 caps, the most capped Frenchman ever. The boy who watched 1998 had become the man holding the ladder for those who came next.
0: Stay tuned to this Odyssey station for more Stories from the Pitch.
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0: A screening of Jaws is going to take place on the beach where it was filmed.
1: Ooh.
0: Now, here's the thing. Jaws will not be there. Because once he got famous, his head exploded.
1: Oh,
0: you guys, man. You have to have seen all the movies to really get that joke.
1: That's a bad way to go.

0: we've been hearing for years that we're setting too much. Well, now maybe we're setting too little.
1: Wait, what?
0: I'll tell you what I'm talking about coming up on the Mo and Stickman Show.

Now there's a box of greasy parts sitting in the trunk of that 65. Still waiting on you and your grandpa.

I woke all alone one Sunday morning with this song stuck in my head. And in that moment, something or someone spoke to me. They said there was still a verse that needed to be written for this song. And to get up and write it down. There's a book that's sitting in your house somewhere that could use some dusting off. There's a man who died for all our sins, hanging from the cross. You can give your life to Jesus, and he'll give you a second chance.

0: You know how everybody says, get up, sitting is the new smoking.
1: Yeah.
0: Well, turns out it's a little bit more complicated than that.
1: What are we talking about here?
0: Doctors followed more than 41,000 people for over a decade and found that the healthiest group wasn't the people who never sat down. It was the people who spent about 4 hours a day sitting rather than all day. Now, here's why. Many of the people who barely sat at work, physically demanding jobs, farming, construction, things like that, for them, getting a little more rest was actually a good thing. But on the flip side, people who spent most of the day behind a desk benefited from getting up and moving. So the takeaway isn't that sitting is suddenly good for you. It's that your body needs to do the opposite of whatever you do every day, all day long. So if you sit all the time, stand. If you stand all the time, sit.
1: Okay, can I take notes on that? It's a lot of sitting and standing.
0: We are in the sit all the time stand category.
1: Okay. So I need to stand right now?
0: We need to stand up.
1: Okay, got it. Standing.

0: And I would imagine Mike like drop. A Walmart parking lot.
1: Oh, my God.
0: National Coney Island.
1: Star Bar.
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1: Hey, wake up!
0: Here's what you missed with Josh, Rachel, and Grunwald.
2: There's some weird places that people were conceived.
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2: I have no idea.
3: The only reason I ask, because it is Roseville.
2: It is
3: Roseville. I'm going to leave it right there.

0: State troopers in Washington spotted a driver cruising down the shoulder of Interstate 5 like it was just another lane of traffic. So they initiated a traffic stop, and when they approached the vehicle, they found that the driver was heavily intoxicated.
1: No.
0: And also the driver was completely naked.
1: Wow, surprise.
0: Police say that the breath test showed that the blood alcohol level was 0.21, which is more than twice the legal limit. So he was arrested and DUI.
1: And now, free.
0: Do what?
1: He was arrested, but also free.
0: Now, the police didn't actually mention it in their report, but I'm guessing that the booking process did include a pair of britches.
1: Britches, you said. I want to know how they don't start laughing.
0: Right?
1: You know,
0: exactly.
1: As an officer, you go up, try to be serious. How do you not break that? License. When somebody's naked?
0: License and...

0: Mo likes to keep up with all things royals. King Charles is moving out of Buckingham Palace.
1: Oh, really?
0: I'm not real sure that we should be applauding a 77-year-old guy for finally moving out of his mama's house.

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0: Have you seen the blue hot dog TikTok trend? It's not really new. It's been around for a few weeks, but we finally got up the guts to try it.
1: I will say I was a bit surprised by the taste.
0: You can see the video on the Moe and Stickman Facebook page. 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
7: Bunny XO says she's getting plenty of DMs following the news of her split from Jelly Roll. On her podcast, she joked that several famous guys have opened with a simple yo. Her response, not nearly enough. Bunny says she's not looking for another relationship right now and is focused on working on herself before worrying about dating again.
8: Kane Brown says that he sometimes feels like an outsider in the music business. He recently shared that he connected more naturally with athletes, including Patrick Mahomes, because he once dreamed of being one himself. He praised Mahomes for being down to earth and easy to hang with, saying that he tends to pull back when people have big egos. As for country artists, Kane says he keeps in touch with a few, including Morgan Wallen, Shaboozey, Chris Young, and Jason Aldean, but admits he's always more of a loner by nature. That's Third Shift Country News with Mo and Stickman.

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1: Yacine Bounou, Bono, was born in Montreal, raised in Casablanca, and made his name as a goalkeeper at Sevilla. Round of 16, Morocco against Spain, possession football giant. 120 minutes scoreless. Penalties. Bounou saved Carlos Soler's. He saved Sergio Busquets. Pablo Sarabia, going first, had hit the post. Spain eliminated. Morocco through. Bounou ran the length of the pitch, hands raised. He'd made history bigger than himself. The first Arab nation to a World Cup quarterfinal. First African team to a semifinal would come next. His mother joined him on the pitch after each match, kissing his forehead, the image of a goalkeeper, and the woman who'd raised him.
0: Stay tuned to this Odyssey station for more Stories from the Pitch.
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0: For generations and generations, kids dreamed about becoming adults. You know, having your own money, your own place, nobody telling you what to do. Then adulthood arrived and said, hey, here's rent, here's insurance, here's taxes. Have fun. Turns out a lot of young adults miss the idea of childhood and they see it as a simpler, less stressful time. I don't know why they're saying young adults, because I am by no means a young adult and I still miss childhood.
1: There is the simplicity that comes with childhood. I try to tell my kids that because sometimes they'll wish they were driving or when I'm older, I'm going to do this. Well, that's fine, son. If that's what you want to do, you can do it. But then when they go with me to the grocery store and they see how much the groceries cost, I'm like, you got to pay for that? Yep, I do that every week.
0: Every week.
1: And this is what a mortgage costs. And this is, they're like, oh, wait a minute. I don't know that I'm ready for that.
0: Yeah, it's a shame that we can't recognize the good old days while we're in the good old days.
1: That is so true.

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0: Detroit's number one for new country, 99.5 YCD. Josh, Rachel, and Grumwald, the gang's all here on a Wednesday. Good morning.
1: A hot Wednesday.
2: Happy July 1st.
1: It seems like the temperature right now is like it would be during the day. Normally, it's cooler at night.
2: Yeah.
1: It's not cooler at night. It's still hot out.
2: Yeah, like, we normally come into work and I'm like, I need a sweatshirt or something. It's a little chilly in the morning, but not now.
0: Well, it's been cooler. It's been like the 50s the last couple of weeks. Now it's in the 70s.
1: Yeah, but isn't that weird?
2: It's a big jump, yeah.
0: Who's got it worse right now? Is it us or Europe?
1: Europe was on a heat wave and now it's not as bad as it was.
0: So now it's us probably?
1: Yes.
2: I think we have better AC though.
1: Yeah, we do have AC. They don't over there.
0: Oh, boy. That's tough. 99.5 YCD. 2

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0: Sunny skies today, a high of 101.
1: Yuck.
0: Tomorrow's going to be sunny and 100 as well, 96 on Friday, but we could see some scattered thunderstorms. 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
6: Lots of road work continues, including a ramp closure southbound 275 to north I-75. That'll wrap up later this afternoon. And look for a right lane closure through this evening, 94 westbound at Metro Parkway, along with some additional ramp closures. I'm Michelle Pendia with traffic.
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0: Coming up after 6 o'clock, we'll be talking about the Taylor Swift, Travis Kelce wedding. I was sus about when and where it was happening, but you guys might have convinced me.
1: Well, I was that way at first, but it's going to happen at Madison Square Garden.
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1: It's summer 2026.
0: Welcome to the summer of freedom. We've got this summer's hottest concert tickets.

0: Taylor Swift, Travis Kelce wedding saga continues. They're saying that they're getting married this weekend. And now there's all these delivery trucks that are going into Madison Square Garden.
1: And they're covering up the names on the trucks so they don't want to see what it is that's being delivered. Although there was a 40-inch mirror ball.
0: Yeah.
1: Box that was labeled 40-inch mirror ball that was brought in yesterday.
2: Really? Somebody saw that?
1: Yes.
0: All the vendors are covering up the phone numbers. They don't want anybody to know where these trucks are coming from or what's inside. And they're concealing also most of the things in there, so we don't know what's being delivered.
2: It's for sure happening this weekend, right?
1: I would put money down that when we come in on Monday, the wedding will have happened at Madison Square Garden. I think it's just going to be a big wedding palooza.
2: I'm sure one of the sports books has them.
0: But Tim McGraw and Stevie Nicks are scheduled to play.
2: Right.
0: So I think that's kind of crazy.
1: But when you think about it, I've been thinking all along, Madison Square Garden, what a weird venue. There's no possible way to get photos.
0: Yeah. Oh, you're not going to be able to carry any cell phone in at all.
1: Absolutely.
2: Yeah.
1: But we know the detail that she puts into her shows and the planning. Imagine what her wedding is going to be. It's going to be a fairy tale.
0: She's got how many people, though, in wedding planners doing it for her? It's not like she's sitting down planning
2: course.
0: It.
2: That's true. Well, sounds terrible planning. 1,100 people planning for that?
1: Can you imagine?
2: No, thank you. 99.5 YCA.

0: 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What do we have today,
1: Rachel? Well, Alan Jackson had his final concert. If you weren't there, we have good news for you.
0: It's next to YCD.

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2: Well, if you're one of the people who wish you were at Nissan Stadium last weekend for Alan Jackson's final concert.
3: Hand raised.
2: One of the lucky 55,000 in attendance there that night. Good news for you. Alan's performance is going to be released as a live album called Last Call, One More for the Road, the finale, live from Nashville. It's going to be available everywhere sometime this winter. Pre-orders are available now, according to the official website. The album is going to be shipped on December 31st.
4: I know there was so many artists there, you know, from Luke Bryan to everybody who's anybody wanted to be in the building for his last concert.
5: It's going
4: to
5: be a great live album.
2: Apparently they're going to have an ABC special that was filmed that night.
5: Oh,
2: that's
5: great.
2: Going to be airing later this winter, and so I think the album's going to come out like right after the special airs.
5: We knew some of the people at the show, didn't you?
2: I saw Luke Bryan.
5: Didn't you have FOMO watching it?
2: Yeah.
5: I was like,
2: it
5: oh my gosh.
2: Cool.
4: But listen,
5: it'd have been so cool to go to.
4: Remember years ago when we were at the ACM Awards and they thought that was going to be his final performance, and everybody was talking about how when he performed that was going to be the last time, and then, you know, that's been a few years.
5: Yeah, it has. So you're saying possible Elton John?
4: I don't know. Will he come
5: farewell
4: back?
5: Farewell tour for it's 5 years?
2: Not his final performance after all.
5: Rascal Flatts did it for 3.
4: I don't think he'll do a big concert tour. But I think he still might come up here and there with somebody on stage.
5: Well, you saw the way that he was moving, a little bit slow.
4: Very slow.
5: These days, yeah. Great live album. Looking forward to that. 99.5 YCD.

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0: YCD Traffic.
1: A crash is clearing I-94 westbound right around Woodward. Only the right lane open with backups before I-75. More delays 94 west from M59 to Metro Parkway as road work is blocking the right lane at Metro Parkway through 7 tonight. I'm Michelle Pena with traffic.
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2: Tickets for the show, it's all happening 11th of July. Word on the Street Tour, Luke Brown at Pine Knob, Shane Proffitt, Lauren Watkins, Ray Lynn, DJ Rock opening up the show. VIP could be yours with the keyword today. 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

0: Josh, Rachel, and Grunwald.
1: I have to plead to anybody out there, if you are looking to adopt a pet, please go. I was yesterday at the Michigan Humane Society Westland location. We wanted to go look at a cat that was up for adoption, and they're so full, the cat had to be brought out from in the back. Because there's not even one area in the front for the cat to be. And like there was one crate with even like five little tiny baby kittens in one. And it was sad. There was a couple walking in. You surrender in a different area. Then you go in to adopt. And, you know, my mind, I when I walked out to the car to get our carrier to come in to adopt a cat, I watched another couple get out and walk into the area to surrender a pet. And she was crying. And you start wondering, like, what are the circumstances?
2: Surrender.
1: Yeah, the cat my daughter adopted was surrendered twice. The first time, there was an allergy issue. And then it got adopted by an elderly person. And now that elderly person isn't doing very well.
2: Our dog, Zara, was a surrender. And I'm like, how could you possibly give a dog?
1: I know.
2: It's got to be one of the hardest things ever.
1: Well, I just want it broke my heart. And if anybody wants to get a pet, please go to the Humane Society, the Westland location, and adopt a cat or a dog. It broke my heart.
3: Was a surrender. That's what Julia found. 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
1: He had that little blue collar around his neck.
2: See what happens, though? Great things. Now I make her so happy every day.
1: Seriously.
3: I don't know about that. He still is a scooter, drags his ass across the carpet.
1: They're doing wonderful things there. Please go adopt something. 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
3: Looking pretty good on the drive so far this morning. No reported crashes, but there is some new work scheduled through later tonight. 94 westbound at Metro Parkway, right lane closure along with some ramp closures. Currently seeing a bit of a delay just after M59 heading into the zone. I'm Michelle Pena with traffic.
2: 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All

0: explain to me what cemetery stalking is.
1: Well, this is where you want to be buried next to someone famous. So what people do is they will go to the cemetery where somebody famous is buried, and they will try to get a plot next to them or, you know, on top of them or whatever it is, just in the same vicinity. And cemeteries now are charging more money
0: for the actual plot. Yeah.
1: Next to these celebrities. So, like, would you want to be buried next to Marilyn Monroe?
0: Am I buying a plot next to somebody who's already dead?
1: Yes.
0: Okay, so I'm not buying a plot theoretically next to somebody I know who bought a plot already.
1: You could.
0: Who hasn't died yet.
1: But yeah, like, you could.
2: Family members will do that. Like, they'll buy, you know, you'll have one plot that's already in use and three or four waiting there, you know.
0: So the rules are loose on this.
1: So years ago, I don't know if you know this and remember. Rachel remembers this. I bought 5 cemetery plots.
2: Yeah.
0: Oh, that's right.
1: For myself. Because I didn't want to be crowded. And I wanted some space between me and the others. And I said to my sister, I'll give you one. And I was going to have one for my dad. And I wanted a buffer between me and everybody else.
2: Only you would do that.
0: It's like an extra parking space.
1: I know. And the guy at the cemetery thought I was crazy.
0: Yeah, you are.
2: Yeah,
1: but
2: it was only
1: like $300 or $400 a plot. So I said, give me a bunch. Well, I want a little more land.
0: You got a point. That's a steal. Well, that feels like they're...
2: You're not next to a celebrity for that price.
1: No, I'm not.
0: No. So what celebrity are you picking? 248-945-9995. If you could buy a spot next to a celebrity at a cemetery, who would you pick?
1: You know I love fried chicken. And I would probably say Colonel Sanders.
0: He was a real person?
1: Yes, he was.
0: I didn't know that.
1: I love KFC. Like, I would do something goofy like that.
0: Does it depend on, like, where he is buried, though? Like, what location?
2: It's funny you'd say that because I literally just Googled because I'm thinking, well, who's in Michigan? Like, what celebrities are buried in Michigan?
0: Right.
2: Because don't you kind of want to be close to home?
0: I'd like to be here. Family can visit me. So who do we know?
2: Well, Aretha Franklin has a mausoleum.
0: Lock it in. Lock it in. Aretha. Absolutely.
2: Right? Do you know Vern Troyer is buried in Michigan?
1: Yeah.
2: Yeah. In Flat Rock.
0: There you go. 248.
2: Buried, it's a very short
1: place. Mini me.
0: Oh, Vern Troyer. Oh, I was like, how do I know that? How do I know that name?
2: Yes, it's a short plot.
0: 248-945-9995. You are terrible. Is it really a short plot? It's probably small. 248-945-9995. If you could buy a cemetery plot next to a celebrity, who would you choose? Let us know. 99.5 ICD.
3: After all the bars are closed.

0: by a cemetery plot next to somebody famous, who would you choose?
1: So if it's wide open, it's not necessarily someone famous, but if I could get like a pyramid in Egypt, like the pharaohs, that'd be kind
0: of
1: hip.
0: Oh, one of the old pharaohs, sure.
2: Yeah.
0: Yeah.
1: Yeah, heck yeah. I mean, if you're going to go shoot, you know, shoot for the stars, right? Those pyramids were awesome.
2: Yeah.
0: What do you think a plot in a pyramid would go for these
3: days? I don't know, but you know, Ken, what they used to do is they'd bury their servants in there with them to take care of them in the afterlife.
2: Really?
3: Yeah.
2: Oh, stop.
1: Yeah, that's what I'm saying. You'd have company, like people helping you. You know, you get your own room.
0: We should get Grumwald to be one of your servants.
3: Yeah, right.
2: I love that idea.
3: You know, what if I was buried next to Chuck Norris? Like Chuck Norris... Ooh. He could probably resurrect both of us.
0: Him and I had the same birthday. So
3: oh, really?
2: Really?
0: Yeah. Shared a birthday with Chuck Norris for
1: Chuck
0: years.
1: Chuck Norris even died. Yeah, that's sad.
0: You don't remember Chuck Norris died?
2: Recently, yes. Right? Within the past year or so.
1: I do remember.
2: Yeah.
1: He's one of those people you felt like he would never die, you know?
2: Yeah, you're right.
3: He was 86 years old.
1: Yeah, I'm not making it that long.
0: I got to tell you, Ken, now I'm thinking about your answer, though. King Tut would be cool.
2: See, now you're thinking big. You laughed at me when I said Mother Teresa.
0: Yeah. No, I like the idea. Buried next to King Tut. I like that a lot, Ken. We appreciate
1: it, buddy. Have a great day, guys.
0: You too, man. 248-945-9995.
3: I'm shocked that nobody said Matthew Perry from Friends.
0: Oh, right.
3: Like, I was thinking a lot of women would call up and say, I'd love to be buried next to Matthew Perry.
0: To Chandler.
3: Yeah.
0: Yep. 248-945-9995. If you could buy a cemetery plot next to a celeb, which celeb would you pick? Let us know.

0: if you could buy a cemetery plot next to somebody famous, who would you choose?
1: Tom Petty.
2: I love Tom Petty.
0: Go ahead.
2: Were you a big Tom Petty? Were you a big Tom Petty fan?
1: Yes, I am. I still am a big fan. Yeah, I had almost every CD and every cassette go that far back.
0: Cemetery stalking Tom Petty. I like that.
1: Yeah.
2: Now, would you want to be on the side of him or would you want to be on top of him?
0: Explain to me what on top means. What's that mean?
1: That's weird.
0: Do they stack bodies?
2: If it's a mausoleum, yes. So in a mausoleum, there could be people above you, below you, or on the sides of you.
0: That sounds like rich people problems.
2: It is. RPP.
3: You know, there are a lot of issues, I believe, in where is Jim Morrison buried in France? So many people go to the cemetery where
0: Jim Morrison's grave was buried.
3: Yeah, yeah.
0: All right, I got a couple. How about Chris Cornell, who died here? I'm sure he's not buried here, but obviously Chris Cornell, I'd like to be buried by him.
2: Well, you were a big fan.
0: Yeah.
2: I think, you know, if it comes to music or I would rather, like, how about a movie star?
3: Me, I'm going somebody religious, like put me next to Mother Teresa, where I'm just going to be very peace.
2: You put your body in the ground next to Mother Teresa, that body is resurrecting and Mother Teresa's moving.
3: Stop it.
0: What about Princess Di?
3: Oh, that'd be a good one.
0: It's probably a nice cemetery.
2: I don't think they'll let us in. How about Prince? You know, I'm from Minnesota.
3: Yeah.
2: Prince was huge.
0: Yeah, absolutely.
3: Yeah.
0: 248-945-9995. If you could buy a plot next to a famous person at a cemetery, who'd you want to be buried by? Let us know. 99.5 YCD.

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5: started. YCD Traffic.
3: A crash is clearing up on I-96, the Jeffries westbound, right at that M14 I-275 split, right side affected, and backups extend before Farmington Road. We also have a disabled vehicle now blocking the left lane. This is out on the Lodge, southbound after Chicago Boulevard.

0: 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Which celeb would you want to be buried next to? Let's go to line four. Good morning.
1: Betty White. Who wouldn't want to be married?
2: Oh my gosh. I didn't think of Betty White.
1: Like, come on.
2: The obvious.
1: Like Chuck Norris.
2: Yeah, the obvious. You're right. Yeah. It's like the female Chuck Norris.
0: Betty White is the female Chuck Norris.
1: Put me next to her in the pyramid.
0: What a crazy statement. In the pyramid, even. Are you picking location and celeb?
2: My daughter even had a car named Betty White. How did I not think of her?
1: Yeah, or Lucille Ball. But I'm going with Betty White. Hard answer.
0: Which one's Lucille Ball?
2: She's one of the original female comedians, redhead.
0: I love Lucy.
2: Iconic, yeah.
0: Yep, 248-945-9995. Nobody's mentioned a president yet, or have they?
3: My chief just texted in. Chief Solvik said, I would love to be buried next to Ronald Reagan.
0: Oh, Ronnie.
2: Yeah, President Ronnie or actor Ronnie?
3: I think president.
0: President would be far cooler, I think.
3: I think much cooler.
0: Yeah, 248-945-9995. Which celeb would you want to be buried next to if you had the choice? Lines are open, 99.5 YCD.

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3: 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Shane Proffitt, Lauren Watkins, Ray Lynn, DJ Rock, opening up the show. 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
10: There's a crash working to clear in the construction zone. I-96, the Jeffries westbound, right at that M14 I-275 split. Right side affected with backups approaching Farmington Road. 94 westbound, heavy and slow from M59 to Metro Parkway, where there's a right lane closure.
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1: The impossible question.
2: A little bit of a delay today. Is it like you were stuck from the heat?
0: Might have been, it might be the heat.
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0: 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What are they playing for today, Grun?
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3: Nice.
0: Today's impossible question. 5% of Americans say they perform this basic personal maintenance more than once a week, but another 5% never does. They don't do it.
2: So I will tell you this. My neighbor, Kane, does this every day. Every day. Sometimes.
3: Is it necessary to do this every day?
2: No. No, and his father and I and his mother give him a very hard time about this. It's nutty.
0: Come on, Kane.
3: Is it wash behind your ears?
0: It is not. Do you do that?
2: No, he needs to do that too.
3: Yeah.
0: I wash my ears, behind my ears.
3: Behind your ears.
0: Do you?
2: I'm obsessed
0: with washing.
2: With washing and being clean.
3: Even behind your ears. Okay.
2: Yes.
0: So you wash behind
2: your ears? Yes. Same with Lily. I do the same with her.
0: 5% of Americans say they perform this basic personal maintenance more than once a week, but another 5% never does. 248-945-9995.

0: impossible question.
1: Sammy, what's going on, girl?
2: Not much.
1: You think you know the answer this morning to the impossible question?
2: I don't know. Maybe nail trimming?
3: Samantha, 5% of Americans say they perform this basic personal maintenance more than once a week. Another 5% say they never do it.
1: You're right there, but you got to be more specific.
2: Well, if you know your neighbor does it, I'd say fingernails, but maybe it's toenails.
1: What's your answer? I need an answer, Sammy.
2: Fingernails.
3: Yeah!
1: I can't even believe it. First caller we gave it away right away.
3: Was it that easy?
2: Oh, awesome.
1: Kane, my neighbor, trims his nails.
4: Every day, really?
1: Every single day. It's weird. It's like an OCD thing.
3: What is he cutting exactly?
4: Does he take some vitamin that makes them grow really fast?
1: No, he's barely cutting anything. It's wacky.
3: You think Kane takes vitamins?
1: No.
4: You can take, I think it's vitamin B that makes your nails grow.
3: And your hair, right?
4: Biotin. No. Yeah, biotin helps.
1: If there's vitamins in his Wendy's or his gummy bears, yes.
3: Listen, I convinced my wife that there's a lot of vitamins in Wendy's.
1: Sammy, congrats. You're going to see Chris Stapleton and Lainey Wilson at Ford Field on August 8th.
2: Thank you so much.

0: So apparently the all-knowing, all-seeing eyes of TMZ has an update on the Taylor Swift, Travis Kelce wedding.
1: Yes, and this all is beginning to make sense. Apparently Taylor Swift is building a big, huge castle garden inside of Madison Square Garden. Yes.
2: So what they're saying is on Thursday, there's going to be 100 guests there. Then on Friday, there's supposed to be 1,000 people there. That's what they're reporting right now.
1: So Thursday would be the rehearsal, perhaps.
2: Probably.
1: And then the wedding Friday on the 3rd.
2: They're also saying by her house, there's giant tents up outside around Taylor Swift's house.
1: Well, many brides will get ready at a hotel, but if she's getting married in Madison Square Garden, she has a very nice penthouse in an apartment in New York City. Mm-hmm. She's probably going to get married there, but does not want to be, or get ready there and doesn't want to be seen coming and going, you know, from the apartment into a vehicle to transport to Madison Square
0: Garden. There's always
1: a
0: locker room too, which is pretty nice.
1: Well, can you imagine her getting dressed?
0: I can imagine Travis getting ready.
1: Oh, he will. He will. Well,
0: Travis and the boys might be getting ready in the Knicks locker room.
1: He does it all the time, bro, you know?
2: But they're also saying they're not telling the guests when, where, or anything right now.
1: Yeah.
2: They're just invited.
1: The 1,100 people that were invited, they got their invitations, they signed the non-disclosures and RSVP'd, and they've been told to be in New York City July 3rd and 4th, but haven't even yet been told the exact location and time where to be. Just

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0: store. It's got twang. YCD traffic.
1: Prepare for long backups as crews are working to clear a crash on the Southfield Freeway southbound just before Joy. Looks like only that left side is open. Backups extend well before I-96 as well as at the interchange. So in the meantime, head over to Telegraph as your alternate. I'm Michelle Pendy up with traffic.

0: cowgirl.
1: I would hate to be the guy coming up on Dear Krabby. He's been seeing a girl and seems to really like her, but she's engaged to another guy.
2: This is wild to
1: Bizarro.
2: Me. 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
3: 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I never.

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1: Dear Krabby, hey, yeah.
2: It is the best advice column in Detroit. 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
3: Problem solvers.
2: Evan on line three, good morning.
4: Good morning.
2: Hey, dude. What's going on?
4: Okay. So I have been seeing a woman now for a few months, and things are going pretty great between us, except there's one kind of major detail. She's engaged to someone else.
5: So wait, stop for a second, Evan. You are dating someone who's engaged to someone else, basically someone else's fiance.
4: Yeah, and I mean, look, she told me about it right away.
6: How does this happen?
4: According to her, the situation with the engagement's a little different. So her engagement was heavily pushed by their families, and neither her nor her fiance wanted to do it at all. And they don't want to get married.
6: Yeah, like, are they eventually going to have to get married?
4: No, and that's the thing. They're both kind of dragging their feet on this whole thing, and they're kind of hoping that they just keep delaying the marriage, and they just eventually, like a matter of time, they just call it off, and then the family is okay with it.
5: Is this guy allegedly dating as well?
4: Yes, he is. He has a girlfriend, too.
5: But it's weird. You're dating someone who's engaged to someone else who both people are dating other people.
6: I actually knew someone who was in a situation like that, in an arranged marriage, but was seeing somebody and very happily in love, and eventually had to leave that girl to get married to the person the arranged marriage was with.
2: My head's all
6: But
2: screwed.
6: It didn't work out. And they ended up getting divorced anyway.
2: Ground, this is all you.
5: Evan, yeah. I have no idea. I think this is a bad situation.
2: You think?
5: I think you might be happy now, but as it gets further down the road, I don't know what your outcome is, because I don't know if she's

0: going to stay with you.
1: I think if you really love her, she's worth fighting for. Look at Romeo and Juliet.
0: But they've only been dating a couple of months, Rachel. It's not like it's...
1: Good point, Josh.
2: How do you think this is going
0: to
2: end?
0: I wouldn't want anything to do with the situation. If she wants to be done with the engagement and then date you, that's another thing. But if you're going to date her and she's still engaged, it's weird to me, bro.
3: Maybe that's what I have to do, is just say that to her.
1: Oh, you sound sad.
0: Yeah. I mean, it's just, it's wacky, bro. Obviously, somebody's going to get hurt in this.
3: Yeah, I don't know. That's hard.
0: You could all double date. You can go out with her fiance and his girlfriend, too.
2: Now you're making it more weird. Now it's a swingers convention.
0: I don't know. Yeah, I say run, bro.
3: Run. Oh, boy. Okay.
2: Good luck.
0: Good luck, Evan.
3: Well, thank you.
4: Driving through town, just my boy and me, with a Happy Meal in his booster seat, knowing that he couldn't have the toy till his nuggets were gone.

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19: Brand new problem on the Southfield Freeway, M39 southbound just before Joy Road. A crash leaves only the left lane open. Be prepared for backups before I-96. Still busy as you're heading into construction, 94 westbound between M59 and Metro Parkway, where there's right lane closure. I'm Michelle Pena with traffic.
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0: You guys know I'm obsessed with World Cup soccer. And last night I was so excited to watch the Mexico game. Mm-hmm. And Mexico took on Ecuador last night, but it was delayed an hour for rain. And the reason that I wanted to watch this game is because the night before last night,
1: okay,
0: at midnight, thousands of Mexicans were outside Ecuador's hotel, the Westin Hotel.
2: Okay.
0: To make noise. They were honking their horns. They had a mariachi band, whatever they could do, drums, to try to keep them up at night.
3: And this is at night they were doing this?
1: This is to throw them off their game.
0: Mexico won last night
3: 2-0. Oh, come on, see?
0: They scored 2 goals in the first 9 minutes. It was great. And Mexico went crazy.
3: But the other team looked a little lethargic.
0: They did. They were a little tired.
1: A little sleepy weepy.
0: And the U.S. plays this afternoon. They take on Bosnia-Herzegovina. The U.S. is favored by a little bit to win today.
3: Because U.S. fans were outside of the hotel.
0: No,
3: the
0: they
3: Bosnians.
0: Didn't do that.
1: But don't you remember years ago, this used to happen at the Townsend and things when teams, visiting teams, were staying at hotels where our fans went and tried to disrupt their sleep.
3: No, this is classic. I mean, going back to Jordan's flu game, was food poisoning, we found out later on. Because one of the fans had a pizza parlor, delivered pizza to his hotel room that was bad, and Jordan was sick and had a monster game, obviously. It didn't work out.
1: I thought this has been happening for years. In the movies.
0: Nope.
1: Somebody takes over the catering cart and delivers it to the room.
3: The fandom's crazy, though.
0: It is.

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And you could leave town a rich man. And he said, boys, whatever you're offering, it won't be enough.

Little girl used to swing right there. I still see her pink bow and her brown hair. She's in the big city now, but she still calls home.

0: Josh, I know you love a good Panda Express.
1: I do like Panda Express.
2: I do too.
0: Yeah. Panda Express is testing a new Szechuan shake box.
1: Szechuan.
0: With crispy chicken and fries. Now, they say this is going to go for $5.95. I think it sounds cool.
3: It's a good deal.
0: You get these crispy chicken bites tossed in with this bold seasoning, and they put French fries in it. Then you add the sauce yourself to
2: the
0: box.
2: Good. You're putting like French fries in with Szechuan chicken?
0: Correct. And you put the sauce in with it, then you shake the whole box.
2: No.
0: Oh, yes. I think it's delicious.
1: Oh, sounds good. Let me tell you something. Only two places in the world you get Szechuan chicken and French fries.
2: French fries?
1: Panda and a Chinese buffet.
2: Give me some noodles to mix it with.
0: No, you're not going to. That's not what it's about. This is about $5.95. It's a great deal. They're testing it
2: right
0: now.
2: Who wants French fries with their Chinese food?
0: I do.
1: Yeah.
0: You do.
1: Chinese buffet.
0: Yeah.
2: They're testing
1: it.
2: You're
1: out of
2: your mind.
1: The only place I want it, Rachel.
2: You're crazy. Have some crab rangoon on the side.
0: Like
2: French fries and Chinese
0: duck in a box, Rachel. Relax.
1: That sounds incredible, too. Now, that's going to cost you $45 instead of the $5, but it's pretty good.
0: Yeah. I'll take the $5.95.

0: Good morning.
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0: Today's going to be a great day.

0: I want everybody to be careful this week not to get sick. There's reported 150 cases of cyclosporasis.
1: Say it again.
2: What?
0: Cyclosporasis.
1: Can you spell that?
0: It's a parasite linked to contaminated food or water. They're saying explosive diarrhea.
2: Oh, stop.
0: Stomach cramps, bloating, nausea, fatigue, and loss of appetite. But this has hit Michigan, and they're saying it's spreading. So I just want everybody to be very careful.
2: That's why I have hand sanitizer everywhere I go, in every car. I spritz it every 10 seconds.
0: But if you have contaminated food or water, that is not going to help
2: sanitizer. Unless you're touching it, you touched it, and you're putting, you know... a silver lining to everything. You're going to lose a lot of weight.
0: I guess that is... Listen. Hey, who needs Ozempic? who needs Ozempic? I got explosive diarrhea.
2: If you're on Ozempic, you might be glad that that's happening.
0: Yes.
1: Stomach pains and diarrhea sounds like a typical
0: that's
1: Tuesday
0: all right.
1: for me.
0: Hey, I lost 18 pounds in 4 days.
2: You look great, Grandma.
0: Thank you.
3: You look good,
0: it's cyclosporasis.
2: Look at those cheekbones. Wow.
0: Yeah.

0: What time zone am I on? What country am I in?
1: It doesn't matter. It's 5 o'clock somewhere.
0: It's always on 5 in Margaritaville, come to think of it.
1: Yeah, I heard that.
0: You've been there, haven't you?
1: Yes, sir.
0: I've seen your boat there.

0: o'clock. Let's go somewhere.
1: I'm ready. Crank it up.
0: Let's get out of here.
1: I'm gone.
2: I know we've been at war with Iran, but this is a really nice story coming from the World Cup. And Iran played in Los Angeles.
3: Okay.
2: And they left a thank you note in the locker room.
3: Oh, that's nice.
2: And it says, it's handwritten, from the ancient Persia of thousands of years ago, the civilized Iran of today, the spirit of Iran remains alive and steadfast. We came to Los Angeles with pride, competed with honor, and leave with dignity. Thank you, Los Angeles, for your hospitality. And thank you to every Iranian who gave their heart, voice, and soul for Iran throughout these 180 minutes. May peace, respect, and friendship prevail among all nations. I just thought that
3: wasn't that
2: was
3: nice? That's very
2: really
3: classy.
2: Really classy, yeah, of them to leave that. And, you know, I like that about sportsmanship.
3: Mm-hmm.
2: And especially, you know, when they came here, I would be scared to death going to a country that has been bombing us.
3: Mm-hmm.
2: But it's not them. It's the government, obviously. I just thought that was really cool and different and classy for them to leave that. And they signed that the thank you note and left it in the locker room.
3: And there's nothing like a good old handwritten thank you note.
2: Yeah.
4: Very cool.
3: Yeah.

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2: Well, if you're one of the people who wish you were at Nissan Stadium last weekend for Alan Jackson's final concert.
3: Hand raised.
2: One of the lucky 55,000 in attendance there that night. Good news for you. Alan's performance is going to be released as a live album called Last Call, One More for the Road, the finale, live from Nashville. It's going to be available everywhere sometime this winter. Pre-orders are available now, according to the official website. The album is going to be shipped on December 31st.
4: I know there was so many artists there, you know, from Luke Bryan to everybody who's anybody wanted to be in the building for his last concert.
5: It's going
4: to
5: be a great live album.
2: Apparently they're going to have an ABC special that was filmed that night.
5: Oh,
2: that's
5: great.
2: Going to be airing later this winter, and so I think the album's going to come out like right after the special airs.
5: We knew some of the people at the show, didn't you?
2: I saw Luke Bryan.
5: Didn't you have FOMO watching it?
2: Yeah.
5: I was like,
2: it
5: oh my gosh.
2: Cool.
4: But listen,
5: it'd have been so cool to go to.
4: Remember years ago when we were at the ACM Awards and they thought that was going

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0: 99.5 YCD, Josh, Rachel, Grumwald, that's going to do it for us. Katie Neal coming up next. Hardy on the show today at 2 o'clock. 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
1: Be careful this afternoon if you're outside to stay hydrated. 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
0: Wow. Is that true? I didn't read that.
1: It is true, yeah.
0: Wow. For a heat index, you mean?
1: Yeah.
0: Or actual temp?
1: Actual temp. It's going to be hot. Over 100 degrees.
2: No joke. Yeah, seriously.
0: Water. Grun. Not Coke. Not Diet Coke.
1: What am
0: Coke.
1: I drinking?
0: Okay.
2: Not Mountain Dew.
0: Smart water. It doesn't make you any smarter, though.
1: Well,
0: sad about it.
1: I need all the help I can get.

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1: The lead singer of The Killers is releasing a country album. Yes, like The Killers. Brandon Flowers, the frontman for The Killers, announced his country album Thrasher will be out on August 21st. And then he released the first single, which is called Plan.

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I am still thinking about the House of the Dragon episode that aired on Sunday. No spoilers. I won't spoil anything, but I'm just kind of like, now what? Like, I'm a little bit nervous because it seems like too many things have gone right. What's going to go wrong now?

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Will Ferrell in Whitey Tidy Skims was not something I was expecting to see this week, but because it's Will Ferrell, it did make me laugh. 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

I awoke all alone one Sunday morning with this song stuck in my head. And in that moment, something or someone spoke to me. 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And to get up and write it down. 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

I am still thinking about the House of the Dragon episode from Sunday night, and I'm not going to spoil anything if you haven't seen it, but I'm just kind of wondering, like, now what? Everything's gone right. What's going to go wrong? Don't have to-

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0: 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I'm going to ask him about that today while he's hanging out with us on the Superstar Power Hour from 2 to 3.
1: He's a ranch hand in a pinch, man. Hotter than the red on the cattle brand. Because she's a gold digger with a quick trigger. A cast iron skillet swinging lid flipper.

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1: Stella Lefty has new music coming out on Friday. Going to talk to her all about that in just a few.
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I want to do like a big 80s/90s movie rewatch this summer. Like, what should I put on this list? I'm talking like Ghost, My Cousin Vinny, Homeward Bound. 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

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But now it's like these county lines closing in on me. I see them everywhere together. It's hitting a little too close to home.

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1: Hardy is here all this week hanging out with us. And back at the beginning of June during CMA Fest, Glenn Powell was actually on site at the stadium and they were filming pieces for this new movie that they're doing, this country music movie called The Comeback King. And you were also performing that night.
2: Yeah.
1: Did you like get any insight on that? Or like, do you know anything about that movie?
2: Yeah. I know about
1: it. Did you work on it? Can you?
2: Yeah.
1: Okay. I knew he had something. I'm in a scene. You're in a scene?
2: Yeah, but I can't talk about it.
1: Okay. You can't talk about it. Oh, I'm trying to think about like what I can ask you.
2: This but it's funny. And I will say this. I think this is fine. It's the hardest acting I've ever had to do because of how funny it is. And the lines that got fed to me and the other person in the scene in real time. And they're like, okay, now say this. I felt like I was watching Superbad, but I was like the actor. And it like, I was laughing not because the line was funny, but because I know how funny it's going to be when I see it, if that makes sense.
1: Wait, I love this so much because I feel like this movie's been like really under wraps, like nobody really knows. And I thought it was really sweet what Glenn said when he was on stage, like this movie is for you, like the people in this stadium.
2: Yeah.
1: But like they really only recently started dropping hints like there's going to be a lot of writers and artists and everybody's making cameos, but it's been very quiet in town. Like
2: there's
1: I've heard
2: cameos.
1: I can't wait for this.
2: Like, I don't know if I know many people that haven't been involved in it.
1: Wait, this is like so much fun. I want to talk more about this. Artie's going to be in a new movie about country music. We'll talk more about it coming up in just a little bit on the Superstar Power Hour.

All right, so Hardy just revealed that he is in the new Glenn Powell country music comedy called Comeback King. Gonna talk to him more about the acting that he did and whether he would do any more of that coming up in just a little bit on the Superstar Power Hour.

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1: Hardy is here this week hanging out with us, and you just revealed that you have a small cameo in Glenn Powell's new country music comedy called The Comeback King that's coming out in 2027. Having done that, did that like scratch an itch for you? Do you want to do more acting?
2: Yeah, but I have to, I play myself in this, and like, you know how like people like Vince Vaughn and certain people like just play themselves?
1: Yes.
2: Like there's only like one character and it's just sort of a version of themselves,
1: yes.
2: You know? I feel like that's the only way I can do it, because I've thought about like how hard it would be for Johnny Depp and to become a completely different person, and how good like Jared Leto, some of these people are just great at becoming a different person. There's no way I could do that. I don't think
1: I could either. I feel like that would be so,
2: it's weird also, in a very creative way, but I think it takes a very special person to become a different human being for like months at a time,
1: right? And it always freaks me out when you see one of them that like can't get rid of the accent afterward.
2: The Elvis guy,
1: so into it.
2: Or think of the history of all the Jokers.
1: Seriously, I think you said it well, like it's just a very different form of creativity than we're used to in the music industry, in the country music industry. And speaking of country music, I should probably play some. Here's one from Hardy right now. This is Give Heaven Some Hell on the Superstar Power Hour.
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1: It's the Rob and Holly Show. I am Coop in for Rob. Coming up in Country Dirt, we got to hear from Bunny XO. This time, maybe a little bit harsher on her husband, Jelly Roll.
2: Okay, I thought everything was like very, I don't know, like the easiest divorce I've ever heard of, where I was like, oh my God, they sound like they still actually kind of care about each other and stuff. Oh, how the tides have turned. I don't think it's good. No, I don't think it's good.

0: I think this is really cool, but I'm going to be honest, Holly, I didn't actually even know that this was a law about kids with lemonade stands.
1: So you couldn't operate a lemonade stand as a child in Michigan. It was against the law.
0: Crazy. What? Why?
1: And my kid's been breaking the law for a couple years now. All right. But we'll tell you what's happening coming up with this.

0: It's the Rob and Holly Show. I'm cooping for Rob. I didn't know that if you lived in Michigan, you kids could not run a lemonade stand legally. I guess you needed a permit to do it, which, like, no kid's getting a permit.
1: Which, by the way, has anyone followed this law?
0: No.
1: I mean, no one followed it, right? Like, so now they've made a law where you can run a lemonade stand. You can make up to $5,000 at that lemonade stand without pulling a permit and like breaking the law. So
0: wait.
1: I just think, I'm like, is this good? Is this bad? I didn't realize that we needed, you know, permits.
0: Okay, so my first thought, Holly, not to cut you off, is this became a law for a reason. My guess is there was a lot of lemonade stands.
1: I don't know, was there?
0: $5,000, my next follow-up to this is, do you need to turn in your earnings? How would they know you made more than $5,000? Is someone coming by to check on your earnings? Like,
1: if you're making $5,000 at your kid's lemonade stand, that's some next-level lemonade stand.
0: Franchise the lemonade stand.

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22: There is construction on 94 east and westbound between Telegraph and M39 to Southfield. Left lane closed in each direction. Heavy volumes heading up north. Northbound 75 near Birch Run. Double left lane closure. Traffic is slow. 75 northbound near Standish. Slowing traffic as well. That's traffic. I'm Lance Howard.
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0: of July weekend, Holly. It's like red, white, and boom!
1: It really is. And so you want to keep it locked right here all weekend long because we're doing a little special something for the 4th. Also, on Friday, we are going to replay when we talked to Toby Keith, when he told us the story of his song, courtesy of Red, White, and Blue. So you don't want to miss it. It's coming up this Friday.

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1: So, Coop, would you say that our boss can handle any situation and he's just like unflappable?
2: Yes. He's one of the most calm people I've ever met in my life.
1: Can I tell you? And I've never really had like a great like way to explain like how unflappable like a situation. But I overheard a conversation in his office yesterday. And I was like, what? He is scheduling an airplane flight to go away for like work or whatever.
2: Okay.
1: And someone comes in and she's like, oh, is that flight time okay? Which I think was like 11:30. Okay. 11:30 a.m. And he was like, yeah, I have a dentist appointment at 7:30 to get a crown replaced. But yeah, I'll be able to make that flight. No problem. I'll just leave right from the dentist office. I'm like, excuse me, what? What? I was like, wait a second. You're going to go to the dentist at 7:30 in the morning. You're going to get a crown replaced. You don't even know what that entails. What? Okay. And then you're just going to leave from there and you're going to take a flight. You're going to go to a stressful airport and then just take a flight. And then you're going to get off that flight and you're going to go directly. I think he's going directly to like a concert or something, a meeting and then a concert.
2: What? What if he's drooling? What if they need to numb something? What if they, like, there's so many things here.
1: The anxiety that just produced in my soul, I was like, that's why he is who he is. He can go to the dentist and the airport on the same day. That's amazing.
2: That is amazing. I could not do that. There's no way. I would literally cancel all plans. I would be like, no, I was like, reschedule. No,
1: nope. You could clearly only do one or the other of the day. Like, you can't do both. Just wild to me.

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28: That is construction affecting traffic in both directions of I-94 near Metro Parkway. Right lane closed each way. East and westbound 94 between Telegraph and Oakwood. Left lane closed in both directions. That's traffic. I'm Lance Howard.
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0: saw you talk about this and mention this the other day in our promo too, Holly. The AI burger, what is this? And I'm already scared of it. I already don't like it and I don't even know what it is.
1: Would you be open to something if they were, I was like, here is an AI burger. 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
0: I feel like I've seen like iRobot, so no.
2: No.
1: Okay. 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
12: YCD Traffic.
13: It's a piece of debris causing problems. 75 southbound, south of Schaefer Highway. Look out for that in the left lane. A crash still affecting the intersection of Hospital Road at Pontiac Lake Road in Waterford. Eastbound Ann Arbor Road after Hagerty. Look out for a disabled in the right lane. That's traffic. I'm Lance Howard.
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0: It's the Robin Holly Show. I'm cooping for Rob. Why do I feel like the only one trying to save humanity? No one else has seen these movies where the robots take over.
1: Okay, I agree. I am against an overabundance of AI.
0: Sure.
1: And that also kind of includes what an AI burger is. So they have built a tool called Burger AI. It analyzes all these like recipes on burgers. It also creates new ones, and it's all tailored to you as a human, your taste, your nutrition needs, your like where you live, like where you grew up, all these like things. Wow. It factors in, and it tailors a burger, like all the stuff that goes into a burger, specifically to your taste buds.
0: I changed my mind. I'm back in.
1: So you are.
0: Yeah, I'm in now.
1: So they've done taste tests, and they're like, oh, these burgers for like this particular person, they're scoring them higher because AI designed this burger. So yeah, it's not like anything that's like, you know, I don't know, like particles or anything like that. It's just, hey, you're going to love this recipe.
0: I know, but then we got to start trusting them. And then you know what I'm saying? I am a hypocrite, though. I use AI every day.
1: And sometimes it's wrong, by the way.
0: Right. Yeah, there's
1: stupid and wrong.
0: Yeah. Yeah.

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0: So, Coop, 4th of July weekend, it's coming. I just want a blanket statement. Everyone be careful with your kids, with fireworks.
1: Yes.
0: Be very careful because every year people are losing fingers.
1: I know.
0: Okay. Don't let that be your finger or your kids' fingers. But I thought it was really funny. This past weekend, we had our son's friend over and the parents came to pick him up and they brought these like, I don't know, firecracker swords.
1: Okay.
0: Out. All the kids are little, by the way.
1: The name sounds awful, by the way. Firecracker sword sounds terrifying.
0: It's not something that we as a family probably, because we're a little bit more conservative and I'm scared of firecrackers. Yeah. I like when other people light them off and I love watching them and I will be there for it. But I'm not taking part. I will even buy them for you. Like, I'll be like, here, I'm buying you firecrackers. Like, put it together. Yeah, but the whole family, they like brought them over and I was like, firecracker sword sounds like a terrible idea.
1: It does.
0: Because it just, I was picturing these kids hitting each other and it's essentially like a giant like sparkler that like shoots out of the sword. I don't know if they are for children still.
1: Probably
0: to this
1: not.
0: Day. But it was very kind of them to bring it over because the kids did have a good time. But just heads up on that.
1: It does sound fun. It sounds like I want one. Do you know what I mean? Like I'll play with it.
0: Yeah. You can have a firecracker sword.
1: Thank you, Ollie.
0: Maybe not your kid. Yeah.

0: It's the Robin Holly Show. I'm Coop in for Rob. Coming up in Country Dirt, we're going to hear from Bunny XO. And I think the tide's turning a little bit. Maybe not so nice as she was the first time around.
1: How she describes her marriage with Jelly Roll is alarming. And we're going to tell you what's going on coming up.

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17: There is a crash on northbound I-275 at 96M14, blocking the left lane. Debris in the roadway, 75 southbound south of Schaefer in the left lane. Crash on 75 southbound on the ramp to 696 east. That's on the right.

0: 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It's traffic. I'm Lance Howard.
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1: Now that is filthy.
2: All right, so, you know, last week we talked about, wow, like this is like the healthiest divorce ever with Jelly Roll and Bunny XO, and they seemed like they were talking about it and they were going to be, you know, friends. Things are changing a little bit.
3: Because Bunny has described her marriage with Jelly Roll and like compared it to being in prison for 10 years.
2: Not so nice. That doesn't sound great.
3: Not nice at all. It's like, oh no. But I mean, really, marriage really is like a prison anyway. You know what I mean? Like, it's kind of prison-y. I feel like somebody's like, that's not a happy marriage. Listen, you can't just go around and do whatever you want. Same as prison. So I totally get it.
2: I'm so scared right now because if my wife's listening, I'm going to be on garbage duty, Holly. I'm going to keep my mouth shut.
3: Listen, Coop, it's everybody. Everybody is, if you get married, yes, it's wonderful. There are much wonderful things about marriage, but it's also a little prison-y, okay? It's for everybody. You don't have to say anything, Coop. Blink your eyes. Let me know that you're okay.

0: I'm Coop in for Rob. You know, I have a lot of tattoos, Holly. I have one of the ones, when my son Jude was born, my first child, I got his name Jude Michael tattooed on my arm. Okay, great.
1: Perfect.
0: Problem is, I had two more children and did not get their names.
1: Oh.
0: Obvious. Yeah.
1: That happens with the middle and the...
0: So now they're upset, and they have been for years, and I just haven't, you know, time and whatever. But I do want my kids' names, and I did tell them I would do it. So my daughter, Lennon, is the middle child. She is 11. She'll be 12 in October. She's been telling me, please get my name. I was like, okay, you know what? I'm going to book it. I'm going to do it. What do you want? Because my idea is to have your name, Lennon Elizabeth, in cursive, yeah, just above my heart, because you're my only girl, aww, and I always wanted, yeah, a little daughter. I have five brothers, et cetera, et cetera. She goes, yeah, no, I want it over your belly button. And I want the O in my name to be your belly button. Okay. So
1: this is why you don't let kids choose anything. What are you doing?
0: I laugh at her and I go, that's hilarious. I'm not doing that. She goes, I'm dead serious, and looks at me with the most serious look on her face ever. I'm like, sweetheart, I'm not doing, there's no way, right?
1: No way. No, that's a terrible idea. Why did you add? First off, this is, yeah. Great to ask opinion on what kind of ice cream you want. You know what I mean?
0: Yes.
1: Not so great on what kind of tattoo dad.
0: I thought she'd be like, oh, that's sweet. Your heart. She's like, no, I want the O in your belly button.

0: 4th of July weekend coming up. I've been asking this question because I find everyone's answer to be so interesting to me. All right. And okay. You know what? Maybe we put this up on the socials at Robin Holly Show.
1: All right.
0: What does 4th of July smell like to you? First answer.
1: Oh.
0: Wow. You're the first person that's had to think about it. Everyone to me has said fireworks, barbecue, but I don't want to.
1: Oh, I immediately said like hot dog water.
0: Okay.
1: And I was like, does it smell like hot dog water? And I was like, I mean, what do we do with our hot dogs? And I was like, do we boil them or do we put them on the grill? And I was like, it's been a year. I don't even know. I think it smells like hot dogs.
0: That is such a great answer. Everyone has a different one. And some of them are wild because everyone has a different, you know, some
1: what
0: are fireworks. Some are, I've had water. I've had grass. I've had dirt. I've had food, certainly, right? Because barbecues, ribs, things like that, beer, like moldy beer, cigarettes for some people. Isn't that crazy?
1: That is crazy. That is crazy. But yeah, for me, what is it? Wait, for you, what is it?
0: To me, it was hot dogs and hamburgers on the grill. That's the smell.
1: Yeah, on the grill.
0: Yeah.
1: And mine, for whatever reason, I immediately thought hot dogs and water.
0: Hot dog water.
1: And I was like, wait, do we even cook hot dogs like that? Like, I don't think we do.

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0: So there's this video out, and I actually really love this. They're talking about different types of fun. Type one fun being like roller coasters and, you know, those things that are immediate fun. But once they're done, Holly, that's it. You probably never think about it again.
1: Right. Like, well, I think type one fun is like, you know, riding dirt bikes.
0: Yeah.
1: And for me, like, maybe it's like riding horses or whatever. But there is a type two fun that is better, some would say,
0: yeah,
1: than type one fun. And I'm not sure everyone would agree. And we're going to tell you so that maybe you can have some type two fun.
0: This holiday weekend. Yeah.
1: Yeah.

0: open for Rob. We talked about type one fun, which is like your roller coasters, or you were talking about horseback riding. For me, it's probably jet skiing or something like that. That's type one fun. You do it, it's fun, and then that's it.
1: Yeah, but what is type two fun?
2: Type two fun is pan around real quick. It is foggy, raining, a little bit of snow, sleet, our feet are soaking wet or muddy. It's not necessarily fun right now, but you're going to remember this moment for a lot longer, and it's going to be more impactful on your life down the road than a roller coaster or a night out partying with doing whatever.
0: That is such, it's true too, if you think about it.
1: It is true. Like when you are like, oh, we're going to do this thing, and then it's like a kind of a disaster. I feel like everyone who went to the Alan Jackson last concert was having like type one and type two fun. Like you're going to a concert, you're like, oh my God, this is going to be amazing. And then it rains on you. And then you're like surviving. You're trying to survive the concert with your friend. And you're like, it ends up being the most memorable one that you have, even though it was slightly miserable.
0: I love it. You're right. And you have those stories for the rest of your life. That's what you end up talking about.
1: Yeah. Yep.

0: So, Coop, I'm doing something a little unhinged.
1: Okay.
0: Today is Wednesday. Okay. And I have, on Monday, I ordered 8,000 gallons of water to come to our house.
1: Oh, why? That's a lot of water.
0: Why, you ask? Because I decided that we should have a pool for 4th of July week, and they had a sale at Walmart on pool. I saw a sale and I was like, oh, we're getting that pool. It holds like a little over 10,000 gallons of water, but the water delivery only comes in 8,000 gallons. I'm not getting two deliveries.
1: Wait a minute.
0: Of water.
1: So you're going to have a pool that's a little bit lower, and then what are you going to leave it at 8? Or are you going to put in like a hose and fill up
0: the
1: rest?
0: We have well water. Oh. So I was like, can we just like put water in from the, but it like goes through this process. And I was like, I don't know. We're just going to live with 8,000 gallons of water and maybe it will rain or something and put water into the pool.
1: Yeah,
0: I don't know.
1: Yeah.
0: But we've never had a pool. This is a starter pool for us. I know some people are super into their pools. Mm-hmm. I'm the only reason why we're getting a pool, I think, is because this one's really ugly. It looks like wood on the outside, like fake wood. It's like plastic into the wood.
1: That
0: I don't know.
1: Faux plastic. Yeah.

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29: There is a crash on US 23 northbound at Washtenaw Avenue, blocking the left lane in Ann Arbor. M14 westbound west of Sheldon, only the right lane open due to a crash. Signals out in Bluefield Hills on Woodward between Hickory Grove and Long Lake due to a power outage. That's traffic. I'm Lance Howard.
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1: It's summer 2026.
0: Welcome to the summer of freedom. We've got this summer

0: It's the Robin Holly Show. I'm Coop in for Rob. I am a gigantic Garth Brooks fan. I have been since I was a little kid, Holly, but there is something that he does, and he's doing it right now, that drives me freaking crazy.
1: What could, if you're like the ultimate fan, like what could he do that would be driving you crazy?
0: It's a little genius, but I personally hate it. I'm going to tell you what's happening coming up next.
2: If you showed up, I wouldn't let you in.

0: Holly, I said I've been a huge Garth Brooks fan since the beginning, since as long as I can remember. I own all of his albums. I am a big, big fan, okay? He does this thing every year for the last like 10 years he's done this, and it drives me nuts. And he's doing it right now.
1: What is it?
0: If you go to his website, he has a countdown. He's about to make an announcement. The announcement, I'm calling it right now. I don't know for a fact, but I'm calling it right now. He is going to re-release the songs he's already released 100 times.
1: What do you mean?
0: Okay, so the first time he did it, and I'm looking at it right now, in front of me, I can see it in my head. There's a book that had Garth Brooks, and he tells the stories behind his songs, and it's all the songs I already own, The Dance and Shameless and Friends in Low Places. And he goes, this time we remastered it, and you can hear my foot hit the pedal of the piano. Garth? No, sir, you're asking me to spend $80 because you're a genius and you know that I'm going to buy it. That's the other thing, too, because I got to own it, you know?
1: And clearly I have to own all of the things.
0: Yep.
1: Is he's still not on like any streaming services?
0: No, he refuses to do
1: it.
0: This is how he makes his money, man.
1: I mean, you can't hate the player.
0: Genius.
1: You know what I mean?
0: But
1: yeah,
0: stop
1: smart.
0: It.
1: Smart.

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0: I have heard, and I don't know because I've never truly been to one. I've heard that retirement homes, it is the opposite of what we think it is, and it's a straight party.
1: So, you know, one would think, yeah, it's like, calm, what else are you going to do all day?
0: Other party, than apparently.
1: Whoop it up, you know? That's what you think. Somehow, a retirement home ends up with a 96-year-old in our WTF headlines. We're going to tell you what happened on the way.

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7: There is a crash affecting 94 eastbound east of Woodward Avenue. That's on the right shoulder. Another crash, M8 to Davidson eastbound east of 75 on the right shoulder. Heading up north, heavy traffic on 75 northbound near Birch Run. Construction blocking the two left lanes. That's traffic. I'm Lance Howard.
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2: Why are we banning parties at retirement homes? That alone is the WTF in it. She got like a formal warning letter that you can't have parties.
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2: And she was like, you know what? I can do what I want. I pay $12,000 a month to live here.
1: Right. Yeah.
2: Which is insane, by the way.
1: That's crazy.
2: She's like, I'm going to have a party. And by the way, alcohol is being served. By the way, they're all of age. 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
1: She's also right. 96. Let her have her party.
2: And she is right. $12,000 a month. I'm sure you could figure it out. Yeah, I'm with her on this one.

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I'm launching a new show. It's called Money Moves, and we are gonna move. 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
1: It's the last laugh, Mike Birbiglia.
2: In seventh grade, I was like, I'm not going to make out with anybody. And that was fine for a while. But increasingly, it kind of divided the class into two distinct parts. There was like the make-out club and the non-make-out club. And these were informal organizations, of course. I mean, I would be sad if that were school-sanctioned. Like, I call this meeting of the non-make-out club to order. First order of business, Nintendo. Second order of business, why doesn't anyone like us? Meeting adjourned. Her day started.

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18: Construction slowdowns on 96 M14 east and west between 275 and Sheldon Road. Construction near Birch Run on 75 north and southbound will affect travelers heading up north for the weekend. That's traffic. I'm Lance Howard.
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19: I'm ready.
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It's the top 7 at 7, the biggest songs in the D at number 7, George Burge and Luke Bryan, and Ride, Ride, Ride. I'm Roxanne, in for Coop. It is hot in the D, like Megan Maroney at number 6. Here's Beautiful Things.

Jelly Roll at number 5 with Hands Up on the top 7 of 7, the biggest songs in the D. And Ella Langley, she continues to make history with this song, Choose in Texas. It's back at number 1 on the Billboard Hot 100. And it's number 4 on the top

Thank you for listening to the Top 7 at 7, the biggest songs in the D. I'm Roxanne, in for Coop. And Luke Combs, he's back at number 1 with Beat By You on the Top 7.

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0: 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Miley Cyrus. And it looks exactly like her. She put a video up on Instagram. 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
12: Hey, it's Jen Hatmaker. 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Joy isn't the reward you earn after all the work is done. Joy is the work. That's what this new series on For the Love is all about. The sacred, yes. It's choosing delight, rest, and pleasure on purpose. Because saying yes to yourself, that's the thing that finally lets you fill your table with everybody.

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